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1: 比起，
2: This piece is very special because the first piece I did on this this serial was a dome, and when I worked inside to work, I felt a very very good energy.Called me and he said me, look, my dogs, when they saw your piece, they put inside, they make a hole, and now when they sleep.
1: Really?
2: Yeah.
1: That's amazing.
2: And I think about it. And this is the fifth piece I did. I make two more for meditation.
1: Yeah.
2: You can enter inside and put your mind in meditation.
1: I can imagine, right, and, sitting there.
2: And this one is for Taiwan. I did it last year in Taiwan for the bamboo ceremony. The bamboo, the tea ceremony.
1: Oh, tea ceremony.
2: The tea ceremony, bamboo ceremony. No, the tea ceremony. Uh-huh. And you enter inside and you make the tea ceremony. It's like a very private, very special space for the tranquility.

0: 啊，佢唔係呢啲，係咪呢啲辣椒油係咪都要撈埋嘅？通常嘅。
1: 通常都係。
2: And black has traditionally been a very serious color that's reserved for special occasions, like you said, somber funeral or things like a tuxedo, for example. So there are certain situations where you do wear black. And when you do wear black, you're actually quite limited in terms of the colors that you can pair with it. So for myself, I tend not to wear too much black because it limits what I can wear. The darkest I do go is sort of a charcoal, but with the charcoals you can still play around with it a lot more.
3: 是，那你刚刚提到很多关于西装的配饰啊，那除了比如说什么丝巾啊，男士有丝巾啊，领带啊，什么样的配饰你觉得可以跟西装配在一起，看起来更加的年轻，更加的 fun 呢？
2: So, I mean, number one, of course, you have the shirts that you can have fun with, which is you go from the white shirt to the striped shirt to the check shirt, and you can go with lots of colors. And then you go with the ties. And ties doesn't necessarily just need to be formal. You have things like knit ties, you have ascots, you have bandanas or whatever, to just to have a bit more fun. Like you said, there's also scarves, not just for the winter, but also summer scarves, which are a lot of fun. And actually, a lot of the summer scarves keep you cool by...shading the sun, and with the right materials, they actually are still very breathable and very cool too.

0: My name's Ben, and I work on infotainment systems. And my role in that has been to support those teams to develop software and the user experience that people are going to interact with in the vehicle. And, you know, through the hard work, the laser focus of that team, we've been able to develop a unique
1: 躲过了阎锡山特务机关数次的跟踪追捕。
2: 何尝领导这个当时的学生运动和工人运动呢？有一个特点，何尝都起草了这个啥的宣言的，而且是起草了宪章的，起草了宪章对工人运动和学生运动的都做了规范，没有那个越轨的行为。因为何尝我们提的都是合理的诉求啊，所以说也是啊。